0: good.
1: So as it be like that, because we can notice say it get people when we say they will carry dirty for head around 1 a.m. Around 2 a.m. for night. You will think say not travel, they won't travel.
0: Now this state you for grow.
1: Yeah, no, I don't grow for this state too. Okay. But I be a dope person, I be a some person. Yeah.
0: I want to buy, remember what they call Oyenburu.
1: So these people now they'll go carry the tea for it. They'll go put them for government area when they know say waste management must come pack up. Now with these cameras, as you they carry and they go, before you reach where you they go, they don't already grab you. Now that camera not only they help dirty matter now, because if it be say somebody don't go snatch somebody back for ring road, for where of that they watch about dirty and it being, you say police, okay, somebody don't snatch somebody back go. Not the only dustbin, not the only dirty matter now. Let's say accident happen. With the talk of 21 centers for Benin, not be joke. Even if wrong,
0: 21.
1: Yes, 21 centers. So now among all the digitalization of waste management board, Edo waste management board, now you win award for. Make I just bench out for waiting you ask me, because if I say the journey is too long.
2: Wait, that one they talk so now. Let me say, listen, we don't need to talk about this. Say, make the state, make a CCTV camera. So that you feel their office, where they watch what they happen for.
0: Now, what they call appreciation for. Because they appreciate the state government. Will create the enabling environment.
1: Come join every other good work where they do. Yeah, but this one really stand out. Because you see, they say, that's when they dance well, now they clap for. And when you hear travel and see, I dealt with MD last week. I tell and see, wait till you go see for diaspora, your journey, now you just import come Edo State, and it is working perfectly.
0: You know, say with the cry for years is whether some of our leaders not the good thing with
2: them. See for that side.
0: Whether they hold up for airports.
1: Would they not put up for Ghana must go carry make we come the copy.
0: So you walk on us out say they not the hold up for airport.
1: No,
0: lucky see.
1: Nine people
0: water.
1: Yes.
0: And they don't work with the state and they don't give an award.
1: Make I even tell you what thing is save us. You know, say you need manpower to the monitor whether that person throw the tip, whether that person not throw the tip. That 21 centers now, if now manpower we won't use, will they look at about 50 something personnel? That just a day and night. We'll be looking at about 48 to there about personnel when you take run that 21 centers. But as it is, so now only phone, just the one arm. Only phone. It don't save our salary.
0: It
1: save time. It save cost. It save risk. Because you when they go for night, won't go money to other person to wait until they come hit you something for head. So all these things now, see, problems, if we solve them. Very, very simple. Life not hard like that again.
2: Okay, chairman, this one I do so now. As people, somebody not did, they will be saying they monitor them now. As this camera, they monitor them. How now country arrest these people if the camera don't show, say, see, person want to wear the dirty for there. How now country pick the person? How now tell know the house where the person stay?
1: Okay.
2: If you talk about that environment.
1: Okay, well done. If they show the footage, you will see what they but make an answer your question. You know, there's a necessity, Nine be the mother of invention. Necessity.
0: Yes.
1: Nine be the mother of invention. And Emenike the bear too don't talk. Emenike the bear don't talk and say, if men learn to shoot without missing, he himself don't learn to fly without catching. Now, before, you will see say, people, when they don't man guard, say 7 o'clock, because they get information, say, when your guru won't come to read the tea by 7, they'll come man guard. They'll not come again, they'll come get information, say, people, they're there, they don't come 7. 11, they'll come man guard. 11, they know will come. You see now? So, to your question now, as soon as they monitor them, because somebody, they actively monitoring all those cameras. One of them does, he say, okay, this one is suspect, too. He don't they move, Not forget, say, we get tax force, active tax force.
0: Yes.
1: When they just call and say boom,
0: even environmental
1: environment, yeah, anytime, even 1 a.m. Oh yeah, ring road, something they happen there. And don't forget, say that they watch you, even as you throw away and finish, as you.

0: see, they watch you. They see where you they go.
1: So they don't catch you.
0: If they don't catch you on Monday, they don't catch you on Tuesday. As far as they come in and don't pick your face, you know, hard like that, they'll catch you.
1: Omo. 21.
0: Yes.
1: Very good innovation. But we get 18 local government.
0: God bless you, sir.
1: How what will be the plan to spread this innovation?
0: Okay. God bless you.
1: Answer this one before we go to our phone line for people who would like to contribute.
0: This the call today.
1: You go first.
2: I don't know what I'm saying.
1: This project,
0: you know, now picking the crop before you waka. Like the Oyibo people talk, Rome was not built in a day. But now start, we will start. If we won't look as a big rich, we know we'll start. Now, if we won't do for the whole of Edo State, would they look at spending at least 5 billion naira? Yes. It's not easy like that.
2: Okay, wait, if he takes all to spend,
0: God bless you.
2: I like your spirit. Do what is
0: I like your spirit.
2: The government shall can partner with the
1: private
2: sector can partner with them. So all those crime, everything they will combine now together. Yes.
1: Look, we take this first caller. Hello, good morning. Your name and where you call us from, and what you get to say for the matter this morning. Fine, thank you. Your name. Continue.
0: So like I was saying, if we won't do the whole Edo State, I check them like last week. Like I say, I don't see you ask this question. Would they need like
1: your mind?
0: Yes, would they need like about 5 billion naira to take mount cameras? When we say okay, not only Benin,
1: across the 18 local governments,
0: we will be focusing on cities.
1: Okay, I beg, hold on there. Good morning, your name and where did they call us from? From Idowu. Now, will they talk waste management matters? Will they talk about you and your environment? What you get to say for the matter this morning? Media officer.
2: The media officer.
0: I greet you, my guy. On your side now. Thank you, sir.
3: What you are saying, I'm not answering, sir. Confirming Abu Wama. We got a black detective come
1: out. Okay.
0: Abu Wama.
1: Which side for Abu Wama?
3: Black water for the command.
2: Permission.
0: Okay, Abel, give us the correct address.
1: Permission, Abel, that company.
2: Permission, let me station. Near that station. When the government enter office, they work on that route. They dig them down to the extent you should to fill them. They come fill a tied road. We so I come and say, we are saying so for the channel. So I can wait.
1: Quickly, Lando. Ask. Thank you for all this your question. Let me take note of all this. Because I know so that number one, we talk about Mission Road. Now we need to leave with Ministry of Environment.
0: Okay.
1: That black water be like maybe industrial or anything.
0: I thank the caller very, very well. You see, one thing when we adopt for those states now, see something, see something. because governance na everybody.
1: Yes.
0: Now I won't put out this number. So in case when you see something like that, my emergency. Yes, my emergency number.
1: This man and others will collect the number.
0: Yes.
1: Ask your question. So before this other call the number, your name, other, and where you dey call us from, what you get to say for the matter. Yes.
3: Hello.
1: Your name and where you dey call us from.
3: Now,
1: okay, we hear you. What you get to say for the matter? Show from the beginning of the show, you will remember saying that me and I talk say Usain Market collect award as the dirtiest market, and I call the local government out say maybe they do something in Batam. So and all and you go no, now local government I be in charge of market and I then be the responsibility even house to house. And you remember saying that just few days ago, now they install this local government people. So they just will start work. Now we'll be making sure we'll be call them up, they start work immediately, when they hit the ground running. And we will say many of them go start as we call them out gradually. Now make this our guy talk here, say something, and they must act. And if they not act, on Saturday we will see come back and talk, say we call social market out. After 7 days, this market is dirty, and despite all the call. I will not believe it, that thing will remain the same way it be. So no wonder they don't hear you this morning. At the end of your guy, call the numbers. Okay. So anybody will get any complaint concerning waste, dirty, and any matter we concern our environment.
0: Like my other talk just now, I beg, if you see something, make sure you say something for people to act.
1: Yes.
0: Call 070-14674. 731.
1: I was saying, like saying, Lagos, now you for grow, and everything for them are fast. So this second time, I take them Edo State time.
0: Okay.
1: Edo time.
0: Okay.
1: 070.
0: Okay. 070. 1467 4731. I'll call them again. 070-14674731. When you see something, call that number and there will be an action.
1: Yes. I mean, if you quickly put out for the few minutes we will get, make it a show for screen, and then you will be listening for radio, and also you go down here and two. And if we get any small opportunity, we'll physically call again before we round up. Now we don't talk about, we notice some waste managers, they know they leak to their responsibility.
0: Okay.
1: And we hear say for Lagos now that they plan to catch both who they buy for road and who they sell for road. Somebody call us say, not be Lagos starter now, we starter. They come copy us. What will be our plan to enforce, do this enforcement? We will make people know say, the tea not be do the Andorra before, not 100 from now, quickly in 1 minute.
0: Now information and the cause action. Yeah. If you don't get information, you can't act. So let's start by saying we did get the right information now.
1: Okay.
0: So now, as we did talk now, this guy now don't mention about four hotspots when he was looking. So by next week now, don't go summon all these managers.
1: And the local government.
0: And the local government, all these people when supposed they're responsible, yes, of that place. So when they go summon them now, they'll question them, they'll query them.
1: Okay.
0: So if they give them another like 1 month, that place still be like that. Because as you don't mention this place, now the supervisors, even MD, I know say by next week, MD will take in leg go all this place when they don't mention. Because now the reason for the show be that. So when it don't happen like that, they will caution all those managers. If they don't do well in the next 1 month, they will remove them as simple as ABCD. Replace them with people who are ready to work.
1: I remember that touch light one we did for Siloko where we're
0: Siloko.
1: They sleep.
0: Okay.
1: Jamila they sleep.
0: Okay.
1: Some for inside GRO ETT. Then they deliberately they delay. They know they go, you know, say by the law that they go twice for residential, 4 times for commercial.
0: Yeah.
1: Many of them know they go in 3 months. Technical College Road, they don't go there. They never go there since June this year. I don't know. I know. Say I tell MP last week. Maybe they intervene within the week. I never get update from that street. So this manager has been torchlighted. Your final word for the Edo people this morning concerning waste management matters.
0: Now my final word be say Edo na our property. Edo na our own, our state. And they say cleanliness is next to godliness. Now cleanliness gives you confidence. You don't see as you smart for TV now, you look very, very confident.
1: Let me say I clean.
2: And the place now.
0: You talk am before, say dirty they bring many things. It they bring sickness. So if our environment clean, that money when we dey budget for hospital and all of this, it will come to reduce. It will come to use and they eat food instead of they use and they cure sickness.
1: Thank
0: so
1: you.
0: I dey beg my people when be say if you see something, that's when they dirty the place, make sure you say something for there to be an action. Because no information, no action.
1: No information, no action. Glass anybody we don't hear knocking every time they believe. We call it talk. You must be holding for talking matter. And I hear we will close the segment this morning. Make you know, say, if you see something and you don't say something, nobody go feel act. And probably not the solve one day, not gradually. We don't take the right step, and together we will take the right step to make Edo State better for all of us. We will go to small break now. When we come back, Luna, good morning show, go call.

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2: Don't come back again for this election again, and we get some matters. So we say what could they put mark, which no, this one a market matter, won't go so. And one of the crew members don't work at commissary this morning. This is my good money show, give birth to many children. Pastor, I don't sit down on chair this morning. The people don't look as I be this woman lost for it. You know, lost for it, don't this to do. Madam, Pastor, I greet your people. Me, I don't say you don't come reach this yesterday this morning.
3: My people, now good morning, oh. Now good morning, now me. Now daughter, Comrade Hope, Bazwai. They greet all my loved ones as usual. The needy, the widow, the widowers. The less privileged every day our society. As make una not lose hope, oh. Una depend on God because na end you na creator, na do.
2: Get one fire and some man when they the center. Daniel Ose Debane. Now something I carry a come here. Okay, Daniel, greet your people. May I say don't sit down with this morning.
4: I salute everybody where they watch us this morning. And those of you now where they hear us for house, I also greet you now well this morning.
2: What you carry you come here this morning? May quickly let up know what you carry you come the studio this morning.
4: Yes, so now the 2026-2027 admission process for Edo State College of Education in Gwebe. Now I carry me come. We don't declare the gate of admission open. What do I mean? We say you be house, you get 4 credits. You get Pekin, you get 4 credits. You get daughter, you get son. You be persuaded they sponsor Pekin for school, what they call guardian. This time, an opportunity for these people, these children to take, gain admission without stress. And this admission, you just need only 4 credits. You don't need JAMB, you don't need UTME to take the student of Edo State College of Education in Gwebe.
2: Okay, what's come the benefit when we say if you can't become student of that college of education, what's your come the benefit for this college of education for this in Gwebe? What the person you come get?
4: Benefit of Yarana, one of the benefits now you get solid education. Our lecturers, they're professionally capable. They're professionally trained. In fact, all the lecturers where they teach for Edo State College of Education across our 3 campuses, there'll be people where they know their onions, they know their work. So if you come as a student, the first thing, you'll get quality education. Number two, you'll get good environment to take study. Now one thing to get quality education, now another thing to take the environment to take assimilate this education that they give you. So for Edo State College of Education, you'll get good environment to take learn. The state, they very the state of the school, they very, very secured. As a matter of fact, Igwebe is one of the coolest towns for Edo Central. And for the school, the management under the leadership of Dr. Victoria Okoje, they don't put things in place to make sure say security tight. And the hostel, very, very conducive to stay. In fact, even me as a staff, say if I see the students sometimes for their hostel, they jealous them. Why? They get 24 hours power supply. Apart from that, other things will go help them to take learn a day. Things for practical a day on the 15th of this month now, our theater arts department students, then they do practicals. We get a lot of equipment, we go fit equip our students to take learn. Another that is where you go benefit because the benefits, they're plenty. You feel they assess government funding, what they call NEL fund. This NEL fund, now government system of paying students money to take support them for school. We also they assess Edo State government bursary under Senator Mondo Pevolo, the governor of Edo State. They give bursary to state schools. And we for Edo State College of Education, but also they assess this bursary. So the benefit, there are many.
2: Okay. Like how many campuses now can get now for Edo State and Dagger College? How many campuses now get now? How many campuses now get?
4: I mentioned just now, if you can follow me, we get for Afuze, we get for Abudu, we get for Igwebe.
2: Why well, ask you again? I want to hear again.
4: Okay, make a resound them again. The main campus there for Igwebe. The other ones there for Afuzi. One there for Abudu. And all these places that they very, very traceable. and very, very secure. All of them are okay.
2: How do you take care of this?
4: Our website, before I go to call the website, we can just quickly give you some of these courses where you will feel study. We get theater art, like I tell you. If you also study physical health education, if you also study mathematics, political science, agricultural science, home economy, we also get technical education. If you also study English, if you also study geography. And the good thing, we say, we the raw degree program now under the federal government dual mandate. That means, we say, if you come as a student, you do 3 years NCE. You feel progress, come add 2 years, come get degree for education. Very, very good. I will not be, will not be affiliated to any university. That's now for Edo State College of Education, they will be run up or any of our affiliated campuses. If you come as NCE students, so that way they talk, say, College of Education na third option. No, College of Education may be third option.
2: No, say only university na publicity na.
0: No, no.
2: College of Education they push every polytechnic na they push
4: every course. As I they tell you now, as far as if we talk to education, they important. College of Education is supposed to be the frontier of Nigerian education system because now they train people, they teach students.
5: Yes.
4: So, and thank God for federal government, under this federal government dual mandate, we they run degree program now. So if you come as NC student for some of the courses where they give us permission to run, if you run and finish for 3 years, you add another 2 years, you don't be degree holder, you go for NYC, you get TRC registration. So this benefit, there are plenty. 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Call college admission, make you start school, okay. Come for us. Make a quickly let
2: us. Final word, sir.
4: Final word.
2: Time.
4: Okay, you
2: come on time.
4: Edo COE, name be our website, Edo COE. 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The phone numbers that display on for screen, now 070-32-533-999 or 080-631-23342. The last one, now 080-65-94102. Carry that your 4 credit, that your 5 credit. Come collect admission. May you be graduate tomorrow. Time not to wait for person.
2: Am I going to you will be say the carry for say na for carry. I guess I know. The doors don't open for you now. Go there. Carry up. Go there.
4: Without jam. Without
2: jam. You know, at the time, we say, Igboma say something. Say, why do they go school? Is it not to get money? Why you do business? Not to get money. What you make you want? If you dey cry, say, you are not getting this credit. Yeah, don't for you now. So through that place, there are many people who study. Not me by today from the talk. Now to get the result, now with the talk. And I put, now here, we'll close that chapter. We'll go small break. We'll come back again for the cocoa for today. We'll go small break. We'll come back tomorrow.

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2: For this program, many talks, many talks will come inside. And today, what took man for school will resume, resume on Monday. And how prepared appears today and the government. And many things will be said, we'll here. And some things will be said, what took man for today. Time will say, we got teacher among us here this morning. We'll say, what took man for this matter of this school matter. You know, say, as they resume now, it will not be as busy as usual before. What we say, proprietor, as we can say now. The book when they get for school, they must buy them. Say they must buy them, they call customize them. There's a man now, the cook will tell them, say, the government doctor can say, men are carrying and give their list. Men are going to go buy their textbook by themselves. And we come from there, yes, some proprietors, then they come back together and go to open bookshop. Now they send the students, go they buy books. The matter they fly into our ear. And they say, our ear open down like fire. Then they hear and say, some proprietor now, when they come back to me and say, then they get where they will go, they will refer to that place where they will take by Bush. Time as a commissioner of education, barrister, CFO, I talked with her yesterday. He said, they're here, he already tell them, anyone see them catch, will do anyhow, he will collect Bulala, not the matter. And then for this morning, school will resume on Monday. Parents, may not allow my children, may they go to school. Because some parents, while they school, I say, when school don't resume, they'll come give 1 week before they'll come allow their students. No, it's not going like that. The day when they resume school, they cannot go. And because they're here, say, some proprietor will be called, they say, see how the matter won't call the bill now, when they come, they increase their school fees, go put up for book where they're supposed to buy, put up inside the school fees. One day they complain, it's almost 200,000. It's me, they can't pay. That matter, now strong matter. Madam teacher, school won't resume on Monday. Which advice will come from here again for parents? But I hope that's what you do.
3: And people now do. The advice when I get for parents, school won't resume on Monday. And schools, teachers don't ready. Teachers don't even go to school, go to their individual schools, go clean their classes. Because now waiting the government tell teachers, say, if now go to schools, teachers themselves don't get up, they don't go, they clear their, they clean their classes. So teachers don't ready. And I will still use this time to advise parents, get your children ready for school. Not be now, when school won't start now, now your pikin won't start to go hawk again. Not be better thing. And another thing, you know, compulsory say your pikin must go school where you not fit pay school fees. School where you not say you not fit pay the school fees of that school. Don't go force your pikin enter. Then you go begin to change, pikin every term or every month. That kind of thing, you know, good.
2: Thank you.
3: So school where you go fit afford, put your pikin for school where you go fit afford. By the time you go put your pikin for school, you know if you afford, then you say, now ransom.
2: Okay,
3: now you be pay.
2: Okay, look, we have this talk. We will continue for where you stop, madam. And let me talk to us, your name and where they come from. You get 2 minutes now, because no time.
4: Because of you, that is. And I want to thank the second and the second of the year. And I want to thank the second of the year.
0: application they have to do. But what they have learned is that the question of the position of leaders, because most of the leaders are about to grow. So as a banker, let me just put them in the last year, I don't think that that could be open to the epidemia. Let me start off to say that
4: thank you very much, Oga Success or the girl. The bush on this I lose now, as I did primary five. My junior on the following for primary four, when you enter primary five, they read the same test book. That's what government talk at. Then we will become changer. Now, so the government talk now, say what be now.
0: That's what we do, that's what we do. But now, because of, I don't know if you get the new one. I want to go to the new one, they're not a change. We have people who to the
4: Okay, thank you. Thank you very much. We don't hear your resources. Now, all these proprietors, you know what make me the first thing, because you're not a teacher. All these proprietors, some of these proprietors and proprietors, when we say now, say they're going to increase school fees. Well, so many people tell before now, they call the woman pay 40,000 because they want to get a lot of gay, and they get a lot of books they buy. What does this say they will do to those people?
5: Individual don't do anything to them. Parents, when you want to carry their picking, go there. Now they want to carry their picking, go there.
4: Mm.
5: And now only government, me and you, then we should talk for that matter.
4: Mm.
5: One, they get association.
4: Mm.
5: They get association. And if government won't take action, now through that association, then that

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1: 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My phone number na 070-26-17-6885. Today, wetin I want to talk about na prostate. Prostate na the gland wey dey inside the male reproductive system wey dey produce fluid. Na that fluid dey join body with sperm cells from the testicles and with fluids from other glands to combine to form semen. This prostate gland fit get problems, start the experience enlargement or other issues for inside man body. Nobody sabi the exact thing wey dey cause prostate enlargement. But the truth be say, aging or some kind hormonal change fit cause am. Bacterial infection or other factors that fit cause prostatitis, or waiting we sabi as the inflammation of the prostate. But prostate disease gets on risk factors with the age, race, family history, or lifestyle. It gets some signs where we say if you notice them, now we say your prostate don't get problem. You go get frequent urge to urinate for night. You go wake up many times to go pee. As you pee, the pee go pain you. You go feel some kind burning sensation. If your urine they get pink or red color, you suppose waka fast. Go see expert for prostate matter, because why? Delay fit spoil something for you. I beg, save this address now. Number 10, Owina Street, back of GT Fast Food off Ekenwa Road for Benin City for Edo State. 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Once again, 070-26-17-6885. You fit also the experience pain for your bone or pelvis, or you go to find them difficult to urinate. As you push, it drops small. Sometimes when you want pee to start, the pee self go hard you. As you pee, it go difficult to empty your bladder. For daytime, you go feel tired. You know if you get normal erection or even stand giddy bar. Abi don't turn you to 1 minute man. Now these signs go tell you say,

0: land no dey okay. But I get good news for you. All these things go be things of the past if you visit Bamba Yoruba.
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0: My phone number na 070-26-17-6885. Once again, 070-26-17-6885. We get Obunga roots and herbs to take shrink that prostate and set you free from pains and embarrassment. No miss this great opportunity, yo. I be here with my friend Marcella, will be prostate gland herbal specialist all the way from Congo. In come to help us put full stop to anything will be prostate issues.
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2: My sister, wait, they listen to me now. 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
1: My people, I salute una. The voice when they listen to na voice of Chief Yabi Taishi. The name we be say the key yamayama for his high body. The name will be say if sickness here, yeah, sickness the panic. We do always tell una say the sickness will be say go affect us, we no go get solution. May God no let her enter our body. The challenges, the problem will be say we go get, will be say we will come they make us lose hope for life. It will come make us discourage. May God no let that kind of problem come into our way. And those people when they sick, may God give them quick recovery. May those people will be say then they use inner eye, they look person. May God no let them use inner eye, look those people will be say then they sick, because some people they will be say only their eye alone is a weapon of destruction. You don't spoil all the things we be say you think say you they take as medicine for inside your body. You can't complain say you don't work out from Mr. A, Mr. B, the sickness no really go. You don't look at your spiritual background, you don't look at where you they come from, you don't look at what really caused that problem, where the genesis of that problem could come from. The way sickness take enter body, no be say sickness go take come out for inside body. That is why they always they tell you now, make una the patient for anywhere when I won't go take una treatment from. I mean, I beg God, may God no let you now go enter for 419, because 419 full everywhere. You will see this one, they talk here, this one go talk here, this one go talk here. Everybody, 419, they will make una day very, very careful. No be because of say, now they hear us for here. Now everybody, now know what they do. Some people, they don't have conscience. Now what they will collect for na hand by the day after. So they don't get fear of God for inside their mind. So that is why we have to be careful of where we won't go source our health issue from. We have to make sure, say, we pray to God, may God let us go the right place. We therefore, Bilea Sabah Expressway by Urumi Junction, inside that new Lagos Motopa for Agbo, you when you dey Agbo, when you dey listen to me. You when you dey Saple, we dey Ogodo Road by Osa Road Extension for Saple. 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Enter Moto to Ring Road, from Ring Road, Consac Number Road, you enter area where they change dollar, number 31, now there you go. The city Chief Yabi. Then our head office there, it don't win by Mobi. If you go look, you draw for Mobi filling station before you reach 7 up. My GSM number, in case you want to talk to Yabi, 08034102250. 08034102250. You will be person will be say you they face challenges, health challenges, something they work out for inside your body. Not be all God, not be God design you to be sick. Not be God design you. It's not the purpose of God for you to remain sick. It is not the initial purpose of God for you to remain poor for life. It's not the initial purpose of God for you to be debilitating inside your problem. Will be say you day inside waiting because I'm sometime now you even use your hand cause problem will affect you. Where you the battle now? Check yourself. Where we have your problem take enter inside your body. You have to check yourself before you know the direction to go. Don't relent. Don't give up. Because if you give up, the weapon of every enemy is for you to give up for life. Once you give up, the sickness will begin the worst. Your problem will begin the worst. So don't give up. You be pressed away, be say something they work out for inside your body for a long period of time. You they get severe waist pain. You they get body pain. Your legs swell up. Your bones swell up. For you to trek from one point to another. Or you no go feel peace. The way you the peace before, you can't the peace. You can't the make sure the peace, no they come outside where. Or you be pressed away, be say you the peace blood. Or you they feel pain in your lower abdomen. Or you are a woman married for a long period of time to give her belen a problem. Or the woman no agree conceive. Or something they make kulu kulu for inside your body. Don't give up. Or you be pressed away, be say body they pepper you. You go bless it, they take pepper up all over your body. Or you they feel severe migraine, headache. Every time there's also malaria, now you they treat. Every time your blood go they rise up all the time because of thinking. What thing you they think for? Thinking no go solve your problem. It will only damage your system, you go. Don't think. Don't relent. If you give up, the enemy will laugh at you. Get up now, come see Chief Yabi Taishi. The chief will be say he dey carry mama for nobody before. But now the chief will be say don't remain gidigba. Where God sent, may he come help the masses. We therefore Bini Asaba Expressway by Urumi Junction. Inside that new Lagos Motopa for Agbo. You when you dey Agbo, when you dey listen to me. 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Every place is where you there for Bini here. Enter Moto to Ring Road. 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You enter area where they change dollar number 31. Now there you go to see Chief Yabi. 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My GSM number, in case you want to talk to Yabi, 08034 080-3410-2250. 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

0: welcome to Weekend News Review. My name is Ehosa Odiaisi. I know I will do it here on Weekend News Review. We'll bring you up to speed on major stories that made our bulletin during the week. And straight away, we dive into the bulletin for today. One 23-year-old Timothy Mark has been remanded in the custody of the Correctional Center during the week for allegedly defiling an 8-year-old girl. The suspect, who is a gatekeeper at the girl's parents' house, allegedly committed the offense on 29th August 2026 in Benin City. Let's now join our judicial correspondent Ken Osai TFA for an update on the case before the court.
1: Suspect who keeps watch of the main residential building where the victim lives with her parents lured the little girl with content he was watching on his phone and committed the act. The affidavit evidence stated that the suspect was subsequently arrested at the Iyikogba Police Division and later transferred to the Gender Unit of the State Police Command for investigation. Counsel to the police, Emmanuel Ekibade, in an ex parte application, urged the court to remand the suspect in the correctional center for an initial 14 days after the conclusion of investigation into the case. The court accordingly remanded the suspect in the custody of the correctional center pending the receipt of advice of the State Director of Public Prosecutions and fixed September 22, 2026 as a return date. According to the police, the offense is contrary to Section 4, Subsection 1, and punishable under Section 5, Subsection 1 of the Edo State Violence Against Persons Prohibition Law 2021. In another development, one 23-year-old Favour Victor Naboya was also remanded in the correctional center over the alleged murder of two of his elder sister's children with a cutlass. During the remand proceedings, the suspect admitted committing the alleged act under the influence of hard drugs. The suspect said he asked the two children, Praise Aloye 8 and her 6-year-old brother, Ogene Eze, to accompany him to fetch some firewood from the bush when he attacked and murdered them with the cutlass he was holding. Police counsel Emmanuel Ekibade, in his proof of evidence, stated that the incident happened on 31st August 2026 at Ayegu Village in Esako West Local Government Area of Edo State. The offense is punishable under Section 242, Subsection 1 of the Criminal Law of Edo State 2022. Ken Osai Tenfe, EBS News.
0: From the judiciary, we'll go to a crime-related report where operatives of the Edo State Security Corps have apprehended this week a 37-year-old man identified as Eric Monday for allegedly stealing a parked Audi 80 vehicle in Iowa community of the Northeast Local Government Area of Edo State. This suspect, who is said to be from Igbekwe community but resides in Iowa, was arrested by operatives of the Edo State Security Corps Ora Sector Command following credible intelligence and surveillance. EBS crime correspondent Friday Emoto reports that the arrest followed investigations into the disappearance of an Audi 80 car belonging to a resident of Iowa community identified as Mr. Osaro. Report.
2: The Security Corps. The suspect allegedly specializes in stealing vehicles from where they are parked. Reports say, after placing him under surveillance, security operatives reportedly moved in and arrested him. During interrogation, Eric Monday allegedly confessed to stealing the Audi 80 vehicle from the compound of Mr. Osaro in Iowa community. The suspect subsequently led the operatives to the Oluku Axis, where he identified a man said to be involved in the buying and selling of iron materials. He also reportedly disclosed that a 27-year-old man, Palu Abdullahi from Katsina State, had purchased one of the tires removed from the stolen Audi 80. The security operatives subsequently apprehended Abdullahi and recovered the Audi 80 vehicle.
3: Okay. What do you have? Where did you carry you here?
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3: there's any team motor, I'll be you team motor.
4: Active motor.
3: For where you for team the motor, so?
4: Not for Ijawa.
3: Where for Ijawa?
4: For Express Road, for Obetan House.
3: How is it different?
4: As I reach there, so I can't pay the door, you open. The motor I just car, La Audi, so...
3: Which car motor?
4: La Audi.
3: Audi, Audi 80? Okay.
4: So now that I can't carry the wire out, I can't pay them. As I pay them, I got time, mission, so last time time. So now then, I go to sleep for a second. So as a full confirmation. For where I pack up put on. Now that call I can't leave him. For this sir. So now there all those you can take cash me. And the room and the kitchen.
3: Oh, one of the rim. Where the tire we come out.
4: I can't sell and give it this guy crazy and tough.
2: Active Corps Commander of the Edo State Security Corps, Richard Balogun, confirmed the incident and assured that the Corps will continue to ensure that, in collaboration with other security agencies, raid the state of criminal elements.
5: I used to say that our men work every day. They work with the police, they work with the other sister agency. As we speak now, our men in Uvia, that is the Global area, they are working with the police, being massive bush combi. And the same over here too, around the EOY area, a man arrested a serial thief. He stole a vehicle. They were able to arrest the suspect through intelligence, and the guy confessed to the act.
2: The recovered vehicle, alongside the two suspects, have been handed over to the Ikeadala Police Division for further investigation and possible prosecution. Friday Ehimoto, EBS News.
0: Over now to the legislature, where the House of Representatives Public Accounts Committee has commenced during the week an investigation into outstanding debts owed to the Nigerian Midstream and Downstream Petroleum Regulatory Authority, NIMDRA, by the Nigerian Lantana Petroleum Company Limited and oil companies. The probe follows findings in the Auditor General's annual report, which put the outstanding liabilities at over 432 billion naira. EBS National Assembly correspondent Ereta Momodu gives us details.
6: NNPCL owed about 162.5 billion naira, while oil companies under Dapman, Moman, and Niman owed 230.3 billion naira, bringing the total to 392.7 billion naira. The Auditor General's 2024 report puts the outstanding debt at 432.07 billion naira, excluding NNPCL's indebtedness. Meanwhile, NMDPROA told the committee that 146 oil companies owed the authority more than 327.5 billion naira as of 2025. The debts relate to various regulatory and petroleum obligations, including balancing allowance, national transport average, the 1% midstream and downstream gas infrastructure fund, and legacy debts from imports, coastal, and credit transactions. Committee Chairman Bamidele Salam said the panel would ensure that all affected entities account for their obligations and provide the necessary records to clarify the circumstances surrounding the debts. He also warned companies and institutions summoned by the committee to respect parliamentary invitations and respond appropriately. From the National Assembly, Henrietta Momodu, EBS News.
0: From the National Assembly in Abuja, we return to Edo State, where Governor Mondo Okpebholo says this week that the temporary facility provided by the Edo State government for the operationalization of Nigeria's Army's 83 Division will be ready within the next 14 days. The governor gave the assurance during an inspection of ongoing rehabilitation and development work at the facility in Temboga, Igboboha local government area of Benin City. EBS government has corresponded. Moses Agbomas completes the report.
7: Yes, this stretch of road along the Okpaga-Amufi axis was a major source of concern for residents and commuters. Abandoned and badly deteriorated, the road became difficult to navigate, particularly during the rainy season when flooding further
8: progressing at the temporary facility in Temboga, where the Edo State government is preparing to host the operationalization of the Nigerian Army's 83 Division. Governor Monday Okpebholo inspected the ongoing rehabilitation and development work at the site, assessing the level of preparations ahead of the deployment of troops. The development follows Bola Tinubu's approval for the establishment of four new Nigerian Army divisions in Makurdi, Ilorin, Jalingo, and Benin City as part of efforts to strengthen security operations across the country. Governor Okpebholo expressed confidence that significant progress would be recorded at the site within the next 2 weeks. He said additional equipment, including bulldozers, would be deployed to speed up the work, while rehabilitation of the existing buildings would continue alongside other construction activities.
9: Work is already in progress. Brigade Commander, I have to come with him to come and assess what we have already done. That we enhance improvement and quick delivery of what we expected in this place. And rehabilitation of the buildings will be all going at the same time. We have other temporary places if they need quick office to use, so we are ready.
8: Also speaking, Commander for Brigade Nigerian Army, Brigadier General Ahmed Balogun, said the operationalization of the 83 Division followed a directive from President Bola Tinubu, conveyed through the Chief of Army Staff, Lieutenant General Wahidi Shaibu. He commended Governor Pueblo for providing the temporary facility to enable the immediate operationalization of the new division.
10: Between the last time we came here, about 4 or 5 days ago, and now, we have seen tremendous work ongoing. In that regard, I want to thank His Excellency for that, and we believe that at the shortest possible time, this place will be ready for the immediate operationalization of the division as pronounced.
8: Ongoing work at the Temboga facility include environmental sanitation, rehabilitation of existing structures, and other preparations required for the immediate takeoff of the division. Moses Agboma, EBS News.
0: Now, residents and business owners along the Okpaga Amofi Axis in Benin City are applauding the Edo State government for reconstructing the road, saying the intervention has brought relief after years of flooding, difficult access, and deteriorating road conditions. The commendation followed an assessment of the completed 8.6-kilometer road network, which links 7 communities and connects about 10 adjoining streets in the Ikpobaoka local government area of Edo State. Again, EBS government has corresponded, Moses Agboma reports.
7: For years, this stretch of road along the Okpaga Amofi axis was a major source of concern for residents and commuters. Abandoned and badly deteriorated, the road became difficult to navigate, particularly during the rainy season when flooding further compounded the challenges. But that experience has changed following the reconstruction of the 8.6-kilometer road network, which links 7 communities and connects about 10 adjoining streets, extending from the Agbo Park axis to the Benin Awuchi Road bypass. Residents say, among other benefits, the completed project has also opened a more direct route to the Awuchi Road corridor, eliminating the need to pass in through Ramat Park and making movement easier for motorists, pedestrians, and residents.
11: So our governor, what does he do? But this one, he don't do it. At least our road, they low do for us. The next thing, I stop and there.
12: This street was very bad that the time where they never do the road. As this man coming out model Okpebolo, he can't do the road fine. Everywhere is nice. So I give him kudos.
11: I never see road like this before because the layer, they top on like 3 times. Very thick. As in the road, they okay with the quota said thick.
7: Beyond improved mobility and revival of economic activities in the area, the intervention has reignited hope for continuity and sustained efforts in infrastructure developments across the state. Moses Agboma, EBS News.
0: Not relenting in his avowed commitment to making life meaningful for residents of Edo State is an attribute that has continuously endeared Governor Monday Okpebolo to the people during the week. This declaration was made this Monday by landlords and tenants of Iruge Street off Benitega College Road in the state capital. Clement Akase, who visited the road, quotes the people as describing Governor Okpebolo as proactive and people-oriented leader. The report.
13: Benin Tekunko College Road is one of the several interconnected routes in that axis in the Goloko government area of Edo State. According to findings, all the roads in the area, including Iruge, were in total shambles years before the advent of Governor Monday Okpebolo-led administration. In keeping with the desire to leave smiles in the faces of the people, the road now wears a new look, having been reconstructed with side drains. Some landlords and tenants said life was hellish before Governor Monday Okpebolo came to the rescue.
14: Before the completion of the roads, before the commencement of this construction, these roads were in a deplorable situation. They were not easily accessed. cars were parked far away from their residence.
12: When the rain came, once at a time when the rain came, the road became a menace to the people of this community. We were all parking our cars at the junction. We couldn't get to our various home.
15: There was a heavy downpour this morning, and we observed that the area wasn't flooded. That's because the road has been fixed. We have good drainage. So I think it's a good one.
16: In fact, the street, Urugwe Street off Tenika Road, was very bad. In fact, it affected us here before. During this said that the whole area will be flooded.
13: They were thankful to the governor, asserting that with the reconstruction of Urugwe Street, commercial activities and movements have considerably improved.
16: But now you can see, it's okay for us. We can apply the road very well and it's very good. It has imparted great, let me say, advantage to us.
14: Well, we don't really have enough words to express our happiness about these roads. As we have seen on the contract signboard, they called it Nine Roads Contract. And we can count very well that the nine roads have been completed successfully.
13: On security, residents noted that they now sleep with their two eyes closed since the intervention of Edo State government, an experience that remained elusive for years.
11: Where this government enter, you don't come do it for us. You just everywhere just fine. We thank God for this government. May God bless her.
16: Like myself, I traveled down from Mori yesterday very late. About to 11, and as I was passing, I was not worried.
11: People, they call, they follow me by now, they pass the road where well. Before, they on the feet pass, I like now they pass how much more motor. Now, I don't do okay, don't fine. We tie this government where it is. May God bless them.
12: According to the residents here, the road has been very, very bad. And now that Governor Okpebholo has done it for them, they say they will remain entirely grateful to him. From Irue Street in the Goloko government area, is Clement Akase reporting for EBS News.
0: From the road to return to the State House of Assembly, as it commenced this week, second reading of a bill seeking to repeal the Bende State Post-Primary Education Edict of 1988 and enact a new law for the administration of senior secondary education in the state. The House also received a letter from the governor seeking the repeal of the Edo State Child Rights Law 2007 and the enactment of a new law to provide for the rights and protection of children and consolidate related laws in the state. Ideche correspondent Angela Emoto reports.
17: Gresham and leading the debate, the majority leader, Honorable Sunday Ojezele, and seconded by the minority leader, Natasha Osawaru. The lawmakers said Edo State is an emerging society, making it necessary to update the 1988 law to reflect present realities in Nigeria and the state. They said the bill also provides for the establishment of the Edo State Senior Secondary Education Board, making room for a debate, adding that it would provide a unified system for employment of public teachers and promote proactive administration of senior secondary schools.
18: This law we have here before, which has been operational since 1988, for the management of senior secondary school has become obsolete. And it's timely that we work on this law to put it up to pace with the present situation in Nigeria.
17: The bill also gained the support of the House with lawmakers from Esa North East 2, Maria Deko, Akoko Edo Constituency 2, Donald Okogbe, and Ovia North East 1, Charity Agwaba Wehian.
19: There is no better time if we now have the senior secondary school, SS1 to SS3. There must be a law that should provide for the management of that sector.
20: Is not only available
17: After due deliberations, the bill was referred to the House Committee on Education, chaired by Donald Okogbe, with the chairman directed to report back to the House within 2 weeks. Meanwhile, the House received a letter from the governor seeking the repeal of the Edo State Child Rights Law 2007 and the enactment of a new law to provide for the rights and protection of children and consolidate related laws in the state. The House also observed a minute silence in honor of late Chief Dan Obi, former vice chairman of the PDP, following a tribute by the member representing Esako Central, Oshoma Ahmed, sitting later adjourned to Tuesday, September 8, 2026, for more legislative activities. Angela Ehimuto, EBS News.
0: Over now to other matters, where the office of the First Lady of Edo State has distributed this week cassava tubers from the bumper harvest at its demonstration farm for the Modest Scale Acquisition Farming Program, boosting state efforts towards food security. EBS correspondent Pauline Semige reports.
20: Gathered at the demonstration farm of the office of Edo State First Lady in Benin to harvest cassava tubers, which were distributed to them free of charge. Representing the Coordinator Office of the First Lady, EDC Okwewolo Anani, the Chief Protocol Officer Mabel Obeto emphasized the role of sustained food production in driving the state economy and public welfare, reaffirming the administration's commitment to empowering women, vulnerable groups, and the state at large.
21: Last year, she had an agri program where she distributed farm inputs to farmers and gave out the cassava stem to all members of AFAN and the women in AFAN. We came here, her training ground, her family training ground, and we planted the cassava stem. You can see how wonderful the cassava produce is. And we thank her for giving us the opportunity now to empower the women with this cassava that are going to use it for akpu, garri, tapioca, flour.
20: The president of the Integrated Farmers Association of Nigeria, His Royal Highness Alhaji Bako Dogo, lauded the First Lady's initiative for directly supporting local farmers and strengthening community livelihoods.
22: I want to specially thank this First Lady of Edo State for giving us the opportunity to showcase a large farm of this magnitude. Today, she has directed us that every cassava uprooted here today should go out for free for people in Edo State. We are happy to have person of his, like the First Lady of Edo State, and the governor who has given us the enabling environment to strive.
20: Some beneficiaries expressed appreciation to the First Lady's office, promising to maximize the support to expand their agricultural activities.
23: I'm so happy today for free cassava that Her Excellency the First Lady gave to the female farmer in Edo State. And I want to pray for her that God will bless her.
24: Among those that stems, cassava stem was given out to some time ago, I can see the produce now. We came here to harvest.
25: First Lady, I say God bless you. 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You are the first. Thank you very much, ma.
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2: 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Today, what I want to talk about na prostate. Prostate na the gland where they inside the male reproductive system where they produce fluid. Now that fluid they join body with sperm cells from the testicles and with fluids from other glands to combine to form semen. This prostate gland fit get problem, start the experience enlargement or other issues for inside man body. Nobody sabi the exact thing where they cause prostate enlargement, but the truth be say aging or some kind of hormonal change fit cause bacterial infection or other factors that fit cause prostatitis or what we sabi as the inflammation of the prostate. But prostate disease gets some risk factors with the age, race, family history or lifestyle. It gets some signs where we say if you notice them, now we say your prostate don't get problem. You will get frequent urge to urinate for night. You go wake up many times to go pee. As you pee, the pee is going to pain you. You go feel some kind of burning sensation. If your urine they get pink or red color, you suppose waka fast go see expert for prostate matter, because why delay fit spoil something for you. I beg, save this address now. Number 10, Owina Street, back of GT Fast Food off Ekenwa Road for Benin City for Edo State. 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As you push, it drops small. 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As you piss, it go to difficult to empty your bladder. For daytime, you go to feel tired. You don't fit get normal erection or even stand giddy-ba. Abi don't turn you to 1 minute man. Now these signs go tell you say your prostate gland no day okay. But I get good news for you. All these things go be things of the past if you visit Baba Yoruba. You fit find me for number 10, Owina Street, back of GT Fast Food off Ekenwa Road for Benin City for Edo State. 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My phone number na 070-2617-6885. Once again, 070-2617-6885. We get ogonga roots and herbs to take shrink that prostate and set you free from pains and embarrassment. 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I did here with my friend Marcella, will be prostate gland herbal specialist all the way from Congo. 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

0: 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My phone number na 09039660040. 09039660040. My people, wetin dey cause eye problem? If sugar too much for body, you no go fit dey see well as man o. Why some people na old age dey cause their own problem? Some na phone and screen wey dem dey watch every time. Others na sun dey cause their own problem o. If you get this eye problem, you go dey experience bluish for the eye. Your eye go dey itch you, it go dey pepper you, it go dey red. You no go fit read without eyeglass. Your eye go dey gum gum, your eye go dey pain you. Pus go dey come out inside your eyes. Your eyes go dey weak, you go dey see double double. If you come my office, where dey number 9, Ogwala Street, off Siloko Road, Benin City, you go throw away that your eyeglass. Some people no dey see for night. Na daytime only then they take see you. All this one, na big problem. Oyana, make you visit me, Baba Magaji, aka the Iron Man from India. My address number na number 9, Ogwala Street, off Siloko Road, Benin City. If you come my place, that your eye problem go finish pata pata. My office day number 9, Ogwala Street, off Siloko Road, Benin City. My phone number na 09039660040 09039660040. I specialize for any type of eye problem. If this eye problem don't take for your body, it go affect your veins, or you know they fit no difference between 500 naira and 1000 naira, or your eye they bring yellowish discharge, difficulty to 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smoke or spider, or you they see cloud self. Now me be the Baba Magaji, aka the Eye Man from India. I know they do this one, I know they do that one. Now only one problem I they solve, nine I they do, nine people know me for. My phone number again now 09039660040. 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Whether your vein don't dey give you problem, because na only one vein dey control the two eyes. So if one eye dey get problem, it go affect the second one. My advice be say, anything wey fit affect your eyes, carry your eyes commot. For example, breeze, too much light, carry your eyes commot. Or any object wey fit affect your eyes, carry your eyes commot. 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Make you dey careful, because the light dey too much. Any object wey fit enter your eyes or disturb am, make you dey careful of am. People wey dey work for sun or wear light too much, make una dey careful, because too much light dey affect the eyes. Make everybody take care of their eyes well well, because I no get duplicate. If you dey come my office, bring along with you 2 coconut and 1 carrot. Back in the days, our forefathers no dey complain, because then they see well well, because then they use herbs and plants, and them still reach 90 years and above, and then they see well well. My office day number 9, Ogwala Street, off Siloko Road, Benin City. This na my phone number 09039660040 09039660040 09039660040. Hear me again, make you write and down. 090-3966-0040. Babama Gaji, aka the I-Man from India. My people, we no go go blind, though. Not be amen, you go talk. Now to come meet me, Babama Gaji, the I-Man from India. My office day, number 9, Ogwala Street, Opsi Local Road, Benin City. My people, we no go go blind, though.
1: 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What if you die your own problem? Where they make you the come for joke? Where you take this solution all day? I don't see damn berekete. I don't carry different Ogbonge medicine. Come for my people in Edo State. Medicine for man and medicine for rheumatism and arthritis. Medicine for man. Name be a man. Where we say he cannot answer in name as a man. Man duty na man duty. If your wife call you, you supposed to answer as a man. The hurt and the feeling is no longer there. Man, where we say you cannot perform your duty as a man. Instead of make you come back for work like this, may you and your wife may not do as man and woman say they do like this. You go to give your wife story. Don't be a newspaper reader. Don't be a storyteller. How long now you go continue to give your wife story? Don't allow your wife to carry your duty to go outside. Now make me come with Muse for a man where we say you cannot handle him in madam way. Come and collect this Muse by the power of Almighty God. Your complaint where your wife day it will be a thing of past. Once you satisfy your madam, you make her happy. Now your wife then go be the person to congratulate you for job well done. Medicine for rheumatism and arthritis. Medicine for a man or a woman where we say you cannot waka at all at all. If you waka small like this, you go look for somewhere to sit down before you continue the journey. All your vein from your waist down to the leg, maybe you get them. You go just be like say they use bag of cement put for your waist. Under your leg, you go they shock you. You go they pepper you. You know go even know the time where slipper to go just remove for your leg. If you sit down small like this, your leg don't swell up. I be your whole na stroke or one part of your hand, you know they let you they carry go up. Or inside your body go they pain you. General weakness of the body all the time. Come see the betterment of herbal medicine. You go see, say herbal medicine and be the best. You they take medicine more than many months, many years, you know they see improvement. I may come by myself. I not say any of my pikin come. I may come barakete. Now me sit down. Carry different Ogbonge medicine come all the way from Yoruba land. Instead of you to bend down like this, may you pray back, not let you pray. Now so all your back, all your waist will pain you. Now small word, and then they talk for person when it gets sense. If you reach inside Bele or Abele, you go be sickness, say hide me, make I kill you. Expose me, make I leave you. Then be sickness. Our GSM number should be in case you want to call me. May you carry baru, make you write and down now. 081-66-22-47-48. I call them again. 081-66-22-47-48. You woman like this, instead of you to enter inside your room, may you carry broom, may you sweep where your waist not they let you sweep at all. How long now you go continue to do all these things? Now small word, now then they talk for person when he gets it. If you reach inside Bele or Abele, you go big. You will be say you cannot walk without holding walking stick. You cannot move without holding anything where you go to support your leg. The walking stick where you take waka come my place, you go to William. I be your own elebutu. Elebutu mean if you waka like this, you go just be like say na foam, then they your leg. Now so you go they make quick. Slipper, you go they waka like this. No go know the time where slippers go remove for your leg. You don't know. No be your fault. Because from your waist that will the leg. The blood where they flow for the air. It's no longer flow again. Something don't block them. Inside that vein, I go give you Ologbojo baby gugu. Ologbojo mean some people where we say they don't use medicine. Several times, different medicine, and they don't pack for their belly. You know they work. If I give you this Ologbojo baby gugu, you use and take gari or you take and take pandediam. Anywhere where the frame for block, the Ologbojo can't do the thing. By the power of Almighty God, all those things when they do you, the pain when you they experience, the stroke where don't visit you before, where you not fit talk where, or if you want to talk like this, now so your mouth bend for one side, you not go fit talk where. Or instead of you to hold Bible like that, make you write something, now so your hand go they shake, your leg go they shake, you go they get general weakness of the body all the time. Now small word, and then they talk for person when they get sense. If you reach inside belly, it go big. All these things when they do you, by the power of Almighty God, once I give you this root and herbs, all those things will be a thing of past. Come and see the betterment of Abba medicine. You go see, say Abba medicine, that be the best. Now maybe Baba Oyo, aka Stand and Waka. Our office there, number 10, Testami Road, near Arisco Onte, here in Benin City. Our branch office there, Auchi, Datu, Iiku Road, near the two police station, Datu Sari. 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
2: Now there you go see me, Mama Joy, aka Mama Bone, she noma, which simply means do noma. 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As I talk am before, I be trained and certified Abba practitioner. And for plenty years now, God they help me to they use roots and herbs to bring people out of the problem of rheumatism and arthritis. Whether you get accidents may affect your leg or any part of your body, abi you get stroke will make you paralyzed. Abi na spinal cord injury, maybe you fall from tree will come make you get dislocation or fraction, will be say you never recover. Abi you they experience stiffness, swelling of body, abi deformity due to stubborn arthritis and rheumatism where they make your leg they bend. Abi your leg they ache you or it they pain you. 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You go they do you as if you won't fall. Abi somebody they push you from back or one part of your body no they function well well. It they heavy you. You no go fit walk up from one pole to another before you go tire. Slippers go they remove for your leg. You no go know. Your leg go they vibrate quick quick quick like electricity. You go be like say you they match potter potter or like say you match needle or stone for ground. My phone number na 070-3656-7470. 070-3656-7470. Muscle pull go hook you. To sit down or bend down go be problem. Something go de waka kulu kulu for your leg. Can't hook you for waist. Your leg go de hot. They pepper you like fire. If you sit down small, your leg go de swell up. Now so your hand go de shake pee pee pee. You no go fit use your hand write something or hold something where where. I be you get wound when no green heal for long time. 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
3: 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I'm here with my husband.
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Time can cure and transform lives. Time can cure and transform lives. Time can cure and transform lives. If we don't create time for others, you cannot touch their lives. Time is of the essence when it comes to transforming lives. There are people whose time cannot be shared with others. The time you share to positively change others is an investment. The time you share to positively change others is an investment. The kind of fast world that we live in, a lot of people don't have time for others. They don't even have time for themselves. We must take time to listen to others. Take time to talk to them. Take time to advise them. Take time to visit them when it is unavoidable. Take time. Time is of the essence. Time is important. Time is a cure. It's a cure. And it's what can transform life. Time can cure and transform lives. Number two, money. Money is equally important, but it must not be big to impact lives. I'll come again. Money is equally important, but it must not be big to impact lives. When it comes to money, the heart is very important. You must understand that it is not those that give that gives, but those that love that gives. So that's why the receiver must not judge the amount, but the kind of heart that it is coming from. I remember some time ago, somebody sent me an amount. I won't say it here. It's just a little bit small. And then I sent the person a reply. Thank, appreciated the person. The person communicated to somebody that he's close to. I said, I don't understand this man. What I sent to him was nothing. But look at the extent of his love, appreciation, and gratitude. And the person said, wow, I really don't understand. And I told the person, I said, I didn't work that money. For somebody to have given you something, the person should be appreciated. And if the person does not have it, don't put knife on somebody's throat. No, whatever it is, it's not the amount, but the heart. Somebody can give you little from the heart and you can multiply. Somebody can give you more than enough from the heart, from the lips, without the heart being engaged, and it will not make any meaningful progress in your life. So it's very important. Number three ways to contribute to lives is relationship. The essence of relationship is to make each other's. The essence of relationship is to make each other's. When you are in a relationship and you are not ready to make each other, that's where there's a problem. You must be in a relationship to make each other. So that's the reason why you have to personally be the one to work things out. Be the ones to ensure that lives and destinies are made. Don't just sit down there and just feel okay after all. This person is there. No. You have to contribute in terms of relationship. Relationship is important and is powerful if there must be transformation. And believe in me, every relationship must have what I call mutual connection, mutual continuity. Every one of them must have mutual continuity. If there's no mutual continuity, it's not going to work. It's not going to flow. There must be mutual continuity if love must flow. So that's why I ask yourself today, what kind of relationship am I in? What kind of relationship am I in? Am I in the real relationship, or am I just there for the sake of being there? No, relationship is very, very important. So you must carry mentality of contribution when you are in any relationship. Because if not, it will affect you. It's not what you can get, it's what you can give. Don't focus on what you can get, it is what you can give. And the number four ways to contribute to lives is mindset. Mindset is very important. If you desire to contribute to the lives of others, the way you see others is what determines the way you will treat them. You cannot

contribute to people that you don't value. So you must value people before you can contribute into their lives. You must understand that value is a product of right mindset. Do you know why I'm on here? Everybody, you mean, I don't know, virtually all of us here, but only if you have met few, it's because of the level of value I have for you. The level of value I have for you is the reason why I am here. I'm here because you may not know yourself that you are very important. Like I said in my last week broadcast, all fingers are not equal, but all fingers are important. All fingers are not equal, but all fingers are important. All fingers are not equal, but all fingers are important. So we all may not be at the same level, but we all have values and we are useful. And then number five ways to contribute is look out. Look out means looking beyond yourself. It means breaking the circle of selfishness. I'll come again. Look out means looking beyond yourself. It means breaking the circle of selfishness. It means not only you but others. Look out means not only you but others. It also means living beyond yourself and living for others. It means living beyond yourself and living for others. The truth is that, is this, the way I define my own calling, I was not called to make a living, but I was called to make people live. I was not called to make a living, but I was called to make people live. That's why I'm doing whatever I'm doing. Some of you may not understand, in some very critical health condition, I've been in studio. In some very difficult times, I've been on here. In some very trying moments, I've been on here. Why? Because I have this thing in my mind. Somebody can just be listening to me today, and the person's life can be rescued. The only thing I want to be remembered for is that I touch lives and I transform souls. So I wasn't calling to ministry to make a living. I was calling to ministry to make people live. So that's the reason why this program has been on here for over 5 years. But I can tell you the truth. Whatever we have received from people for over 5 years, it cannot even sponsor 1 month. You get what I'm saying? So we are here because we want to touch you. We are here because we are looking for a way to bless and transform your life. We must look out to others, because when you look out to others, there are people who are downcasted, people who have been dejected, rejected, frustrated, people who are hungry, people who are naked, people who are destitute. Just a little help. Just a little kindness, just a little words. So look beyond yourself. There's a scripture I read some years back that got me frightened. The Bible said, he said, when the poor cries and you close your ears, he said, when you also cry, nobody will also hear you. Because it is a thing of what you sow is what you reap. So please, if there's something you can offer to make somebody smile, do it. There are people waiting for a perfect condition before they can help others. Life doesn't work like that. Life doesn't work like that. People are looking for a perfect condition, a perfect situation before they can help others. It doesn't work like that. It is all about sacrifice. I that I'm speaking to you right now, I have different issues, different things about my own personal life that I'm dealing with. So that's why you must keep on and keep on. Please stay with me. I'll be right back.

0: Now, welcome back and welcome back. As we draw a conclusion today, what are the benefits of contribution? Number one, the law of sowing and reaping. Life delivers to you what you deposit inside of it. Life delivers to you what you deposit inside of it. Life is a sum total of what you do to others. Life is a sum total of what you do to others. If you desire to change your fruits, you must first change the seed. It is the seed that determines the fruit. So life is determined by what you do to others. Number two, the release of joy. The smile you brought on someone's face will definitely remain with you and return back to you. If you desire to see joy, you must first give it to someone else. Joy is life, and life is joy. Joy is life, and life is joy. I can't forget an elder. He calls me regularly. Elder Victor. When he calls me, look at the way he screamed. Pastor Solomon, you will live long. You will see your generation. You will not die young. Your children, nothing will happen to them. No evil will befall them. He keeps praying. He calls me virtually every time with his own phone. And he keeps praying for me and praying for me and praying for me. My children want to travel. Pray for them. You will finish well. What is more than that? Somebody's praying for you, will finish well. I've never met this man before. And not just only him, other people in different places are calling and then they are praying. It gives me joy. The greatest joy is that you are alive to make someone smile. Please don't forget that the greatest joy is that you are alive to make someone smile. Number two, the mindset of value. When you see values in others, you will definitely be a person of value. When you see values in others, you will definitely see a person of value, because it is the value you see in others will definitely enhance your own value. The value you see in others will definitely enhance your own value. Value attracts value. Whatever you see in others, return back to you. Whatever you see in others, return back to you. Whatever you see in others, return back to you. Then number four, the generational remembrance and benefits. We have looked at number one, the law of sowing. I looked at number two, the release of joy. I looked at number three, the mindset of value. Looked at number four, the generational remembrance and benefits. The life of contribution is filled with generational remembrance. When your life touches one person, it will spill into another generation. The benefit will surpass you to others. Your children, your great grandchildren, everybody will begin to to benefit from it. I have stories of children who were stopped from getting a job or promotion or something because of the evil seed that was sown by their father or mother. The truth is this: contributing positively will affect your children unborn. It is time to think generationally and place value on others. It is time to be mindful of what you are doing to others. Be mindful of what you are doing to others. Be mindful of the things you are doing to others. And then number five, living, not existing. I'll just give a story of the living, not just existing. There's a man I read the story, Rock and John Feller. He was going to die at the age of 45. And then he decided to part his goods. So many things, gave it to orphanage home, to scientists, or discovered drugs for others, and then he decided to contribute to his society. But the cancer that would have killed him ran away. It left him, and he lived to be above 90. So what is your life contributing to others? What's your life contributing to others? And don't forget, this program is still open for sponsorship. And then our tomorrow service is our celebration and Thanksgiving service for our 28th year anniversary. We had a medical mission today. It was highly successful. So come prepared. You have a testimony that transformation I've given to you. Come prepared. Be a part of transformation. Come and share your testimony. 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It's very important. Come and be part of what God is doing. 11 a.m. is our time for tomorrow. Be part of it and you remain blessed forever. Don't forget, my private number is 0803-465-8152. 0803 0803-465-8152. 0803-465-8152. See you tomorrow by 11 o'clock. God bless you. Bye for now.
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3: My people, I salute una. The air when they take the listen to this our health enlightenment program, God no go let the air get problem. And the sickness, where we say go enter our body, where we say ya be no go get the solution. May God no let that person, that sickness enter our body. And the sickness where we say no go get solution, may God no let that kind of sickness come where ya be a day. And they always they pray. Because now only one life now we get. The gift where God they give each human being, now only one life. So if you can't jeopardize with your life, you take your life, play in the hand of sickness, because sickness is the greatest enemy to inside our body. So if you can't take your life, play, you take and gamble in the hand of sickness, you go see at the end of the day, you'll go find yourself for where you're not supposed to see yourself. Sickness name be say, may you hide me, make I kill you, now be sickness name. If you hide sickness, sickness is ready to destroy your life. So you don't need to allow sickness to destroy your life. The pain where you they get, where be saying you know greed go, where you don't they take medicine for, there is a solution to that particular problem. Where you be say, if they give you challenges, they give you sleepless nights. Where you say, you can't sit down for house, say, you don't work out, you can't lament, you say, you don't work out from one place to another. The worst pain where you they feel, where you say, it ain't no great goal. There is a solution to that problem. You just sit down for one place, begin to lament, say, ha, this sickness, I don't take medicine, I don't work out from one Mr. A, Mr. B, it ain't no great go away. Now, because of say, you no pray. If you pray, may God direct you go the right place. God will direct you go the right place where they go to solve problem. We are problem solver. If you get any challenges for inside your body, you get any sickness, it all they battle with you for long period of time. When we say you don't know how your body they be, you don't go meet all those 419. They don't deceive you, they don't collect money for your hand. And the sickness still the day still remain gidigba. That is why they always they advise our people. Pray may God direct you to the right place. If you go the right place, you go see at the end of the day, even though now ordinary water, then they give you for that place, you go they work effectively. And go with your faith. No doubt anywhere where you they go. No doubt say, ah, this place, the lesson are the same thing. We are not the same thing. I always they talk. Because because even fingers are not equal. God no create us equally. People they were inside this medicine, what we say, they don't take for inside, what we say, now inside, now in them burn them. Like we now, now inside they burn us. Don't they do this medicine for many years ago? Don't they been in now over 30 years? What we say, we don't they practice herbal medicine. If person don't know what they do, at least they go down wrong, come on for the place where they. That is why they always they tell you now, if you get anyhow your challenges, some people, you go place it and take pepper rub all over their body to walk out from one place to another. Now difficult things for them. They'll call the feel pain all over the body. Pain the mean. All these things now problem will be saved. You're not supposed to stay inside our body, my people. If you get these kind of challenges, may you get up now. Cause chief Yabi Etaiche. Yabi Etaiche is the right solution for you. Don't doubt anywhere where you won't go. Just get that faith. Say yes, this place where I won't go see Yabi Eso. Now the last bus stop where I they go be that. Just have that faith. Because we know the day after morning, with the day after people head. Know that the glory and honor will be say you deliver, it will come from Almighty God, not be the person. Because you can't pay for head finish. Now only God now go reward person will be say in the soft problem, we will not sleep. Because we know say different challenges now they confront people. So how we won't take sleep? Because sickness, not the sleep. The person will won't solve the problem, we don't go free sleep until we find that solution to that your problem will be say they confront you. So if you get anyhow your problem, they how will be say don't they confront you for long period of time. Consider chief Yabi Etaiche now. We don't dare beneath Asaba Expressway by Uromi Junction inside that Lagos Motor Park for Agbo. 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Our head office still remain Ibinoba Street. Ibinoba Street. Then when you dey go Oluku side though, before you reach 7 up where dey Oluku, you will see Tipa Garage. Before Tipa Garage, Mobi Filling Station. You will see Mobi Filling Station. You drop for that place. 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